0: Good morning, Salam Lisa Madani. Ilham Irfan with the World News at 11. The U.S. and Iran traded military strikes after Washington accused Tehran of attacking a cargo ship, jeopardizing a fragile ceasefire as diplomats struggled to contain the West Asia war. U.S. Central Command said the American strikes against Iranian missile and drone storage sites and coastal radar positions were allegedly a response to unwarranted aggression against commercial shipping by Iranian forces. Minutes later, on Saturday morning Iran time, state television reported that the Revolutionary Guard said they targeted U.S. sites in the Gulf region in retaliation for the American strikes. According to a post by state TV on Telegram, the guards said that if the aggression is repeated, their response will be broader than this one. In related development, U.S. President Donald Trump slammed Iran for carrying out a drone attack in the Strait of Hormuz, calling it a foolish violation of the ceasefire. He was, however, non-committal when asked at an Oval Office event as to how he planned to respond to the attack, telling reporters, "You'll find out."
1: I don't like the fact that they took a shot yesterday, actually four, we knocked down three, at a ship. Not an Allied ship, but a ship, a very expensive ship. And it was fine, but it took a little beating. They shouldn't be doing that, so you'll find out.
0: On another matter, Trump threatened to impose a 100% tariff on imports of from any country that adopts a digital services tax, which he says targets American companies. In a post on his social media platform Truth Social, he said several European countries are discussing the imminent implementation of digital services taxes on US firms, with some close to adopting the measures. Elsewhere, the Democratic Republic of the Congo has reported 1,203 confirmed cases of Ebola, including 321 deaths, since the outbreak was declared in mid-May. According to the latest report yesterday by the country's public health authorities, 148 patients have recovered, while 419 patients are in isolation or receiving hospital care. They also identified 265 suspected cases, including 77 deaths. Moving to sports, Uruguay bowed out of the World Cup as goalkeeper Fernando Muslera's howler gifted Spain a 1-0 win in Guadalajara to secure top spot in Group H. The European champions would instead face Austria or Algeria next in Los Angeles on Thursday. Uruguay's defeat allowed debutants Cape Verde to secure second place and a meeting with Lionel Messi and the defending champions thanks to a 0-0 draw against Saudi Arabia. Two-time winners Uruguay become the highest-ranked side to crash out in the group stages as the defeat rounded off a miserable tournament for Marcelo Bielsa and his squad. Meanwhile, Austria and Algeria went through their paces on Friday ahead of their straight shootout for second place in World Cup Group J. Argentina have already been confirmed as pool winners, while Austria and Algeria each have 3 points and Jordan 0 ahead into the final round of games. The winner in Kansas City will therefore take second spot, while a draw will mean Austria remain in that position by virtue of their superior goal difference, but Algeria would likely advance as one of the best third-placed sides across the 12 groups with 4 points. Finally, Portugal held a training session on Friday ahead of their last World Cup group match against Colombia. Midfielder Ruben Neves and goalkeeper Diogo Costa said, at a mixed, they were only focused on Saturday's match and not into their possible rival in the round of 32, warning of the quality of Colombia in what they expect to be a very tough match. While Colombia have reached the knockout stages with 6 points from 2 games, Portugal sit second on 4 points and are all but through. Finishing second could give them a tougher path in the knockout stage, with England or Croatia a potential opponents. And that was the World News, edited by Mas Elizawati. Catch the FIFA World Cup 2026 for free on MyTV and the RTM Click OTT platform. Hashtag Satu Bola, Satu Dunia. Experience every goal, every moment, every emotion with RTM. Until next time, thanks for listening. Salam Malaysia Madani.

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2: Ladies and gentlemen, this is Captain Sharon on behalf of co-captain Aush and the cabin crew. We are beginning our descent of 2,000 feet, heading towards the beautiful island of Langkawi. 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
2: Ini kisah tentang Masuri. Sumpahan legenda di pulau ini.

All right. Good morning. Assalamualaikum Langkawi. Yes, it is the English segment now on Activate with me, Zarith, and I will keep you company all the way to 3 p.m. All right. It is definitely it's slightly overcast Saturday morning on the 27th of June 2026. So I hope you guys are having a fun, fantastic weekend in Langkawi. And if you are visiting, welcome to Langkawi, guys. On the second hour, we have Slay Jam songs from 70s, 80s, as well as 90s. And I gotta give shout out to DJ Shaz that had kept you company for Chirapagi for the whole morning. And as we speak, New Zealand against Belgium is happening right now. You can catch the match on Sukan, TV Sukan Plus or RTM Click. And guys, another one would be Egypt against... Wow, I have just lost my notes. Anyways, Egypt against Iran, and it is going to be at TV OK or RTM Click, and catch the matches happening right now. I will give some updates right after the song from Aziz Harun, Aisha Retno, and Nadif Basalamah.

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1: All right, guys, a quick update from the FIFA World Cup. So after Egypt took the lead through Ahmed Sabor's fifth-minute strike, you know, that was the fastest World Cup goal ever for Egypt's history. And the momentum just shifted just like that because Iran have now equalized from the penalty spot, making it 1-1. And there was also an early setback for Egypt with Ahmad Hegazi forced off through injury after conceding the penalty. And he was replaced by Yasir Ibrahim as Egypt reshuffled their defense. So plenty still to play for this crucial Group G clash, guys. It is live now on TV. Okay, coming up, it is the FIFA World Cup song, Ghosts.
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1: All right, it's now 11:36 a.m. and you're with me, Zareth. And as the match are going on, I'm going to give you guys live updates. So, Belgium have taken the lead, making it 1-0 against New Zealand in this crucial Group G clash. So, it's also a milestone night for the Belgian goalkeeper, Thibaut Courtois, who is making his 18th FIFA World Cup appearance, becoming Belgium's all-time record holder for World Cup matches, surpassing Enzo Schifo. And Courtois has also recorded 8 World Cup clean sheets, with only Peter Shilton of England and Fabien Barthez of France having more in tournament history. So plenty of football still to come. So let's see if New Zealand can find a way back, guys. And you can watch it live now on TV Sukan and RTM Click. And I'm not going to forget about our weather in Langkawi. We're going to check about that. Okay, I'm not just going to check about our football. So in Langkawi, no rain in the morning, as we can see. However, there are thunderstorms in some places expected to happen in the afternoon, and then no rain again by tonight, and the temperature will range between 24 degrees Celsius to 34 degrees Celsius. And for Perlis and Kedah waters, in the morning we have experienced some thunderstorms in several places. However, no rain is expected for afternoon as well as tonight, with wind speed at 10 to 20 kilometers per hour, and the height of the waves is only 0.5 to 1 meter. However, again and again, please be careful if you're heading out to the sea. We have right now on Activate the weekend blinding lights.

That was Ariana Grande, John Legend, Beauty and the Beast at 11:49 a.m. only on Activate with me, Zareth. And I've got an important health reminder for the gentlemen listening today. Okay, guys, a prostate cancer awareness campaign is happening today, the 27th of June. Yes, from 8 in the morning until 3 in the afternoon at Klinik Kesehatan Kuah. So the program is open to all men age 50 and above and includes free PSA blood screening, medical consultations, and health education on prostate cancer. And did you know that prostate cancer is one of the most common cancers affecting men? And the good news is that when it's detected early, treatment is often much more effective. And the campaign's message is simple. It is screen today, protect tomorrow. So if you are eligible, or you know your father, any fathers, uncle, your grandfather, or your friends who is, you know, age 50 and above, encourage them, guys. You know, encourage them to go get screened. It could make all the difference. You know, we don't know what's happening in there, you know. So remember, looking after your health isn't just for you. It is oftentimes for the people who love you too.

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3: 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Good afternoon, Langkawi FM listeners. And it is now, as you heard, time for Slee Jams songs from 70s, 80s, as well as 90s. And the whistle has before halftime for both matches that is happening at TV Sukan and TV OK, Egypt against Iran and New Zealand against Belgium. But now the whistle is blowing for the coming song, Fleetwood Mac, Dreams. Let's go!

0: terperangkap dalam trafik atau masih di pejabat? 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
1: Alright, it's now 12:15 PM and just a quick update on the match that is happening. The second half has started for both matches and Belgium have doubled their lead. Woo! So Leandro Trossard finds the back of the net to make it Belgium 2-0 against New Zealand. Go watch it at TV Sukan or RTM Click right now, now, now. And Egypt against Iran at TV OK. Coming up, we have Bonnie Tyler to Love Somebody, only a Slay Gem, songs from 70s, 80s, as well as 90s.

All right, it is still Slay Jam songs from 70s, 80s, as well as 90s. And again, you just heard To Love Somebody by Bonnie Tyler. And that was definitely her version that was remade in the 90s, because the song was originally written by the Bee Gees and performed by the Bee Gees themselves in the 70s. So Bonnie Tyler definitely added her spice into the song. And speaking of spices, I've got something to tell you guys. I'm going to say this. I'll tell you what I want. What I really, really want. So if the song from Spice Girls Wanna Be popped up in your head, because congratulations, you are probably a 90s kid. So if you guys want to know, that song has reached its 30th anniversary yesterday. Oh my God. So if you were born on 26th of June 1996, you are 30 years old. And it's the same thing with the Wannabe song. And I want to play it now. Let's go.

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That was Baby Come Back, Pato Benton and Ali Campbell. And that was actually a remake in the 1994, a song from 1970s by The Equals. And yes, it is the Sleet Jump songs from 70s, 80s and 90s. And as we speak, Belgium just scored the third goal. Woo! You can watch that on TV Sukan or RTM Click.

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1: All right, so 12:37 p.m. It is still sleigh jumps for songs from 70s, 80s, as well as 90s with Miss Zareth all the way to 3 p.m., guys. And it is Belgium 3, New Zealand still near as Kevin De Bruyne adds his name to the score sheet after Trossard grabbed an earlier brace. And as things stand, Belgium moved to the top of Group G, while Egypt are currently holding second place, which will be enough to send the Pharaohs through to the round of 32. And still time left in both Group G matches, though, so nothing is confirmed just yet. My tongue is twisting with all of the matches that is happening. Anyway, guys, you can watch the matches at Sukan TV. Sukan and TV OK, both are happening right now, still live. You can watch them from RTM Click, RTM KLIK. You can download from your phones, your tablets, or even from your smart TV. Coming up, we have Eric Clapton, Wonderful Tonight.

Mariah Carey, yes, I am free, only on Activate. And just a kind reminder that we will be connecting with RTM Regina Center Kuala Lumpur at 1 p.m. And guys, what a dramatic few minutes in Group G. So New Zealand have put one back, cutting Belgium's lead to 3-1 and giving themselves a glimmer of hope. But the celebrations barely lasted a minute because Belgium just hit right back, you know, and they did just got 4-1 against New Zealand right now. Oh my God. Like, this is killing me softly, guys. You can watch this on RTM Click right now. They're already at the stoppage time. Added 4 minutes and they're already 2 minutes in. So it's about to end. So go and watch and see what's going to happen. And speaking of killing me softly, here it is. Roberta Flack. Let's go.

0: Assalamu alaikum. Good afternoon, everyone. And salam alaikum, Adani. It's Prime at One. The headlines. Johor polls, a crowded affair with 172 candidates contesting 56 seats statewide. And MAF must undertake strategic transformation in line with Future Force concept. And the news in four. Well, nominations for the 16th Johor seat election close at 10 a.m., raising the curtain for a 14-day campaign period until 11:59 p.m. on July 10th. Now, following the close of nominations, the Election Commission said the seat elections will be a crowded affair with 172 candidates contesting 56 seats statewide. And EC Chairman Dato' Sri Ramlan Harun said Pakatan Harapan and Barisan Nasional were fielding the most number of candidates in all seats, while Perikatan Nasional is contesting 33 seats. Now others include Parti Bersama Malaysia for 15, MUDAL with 4, Parti Orang Asli Malaysia, or ASLI, and Parti Sosialis Malaysia PSM, 1 seat each, and there are 6 independents. Well, Dato' Sri Ramlan added there were 14 seats with straight fights, while 27 were three-cornered fights, 12 seats were four-cornered fights, and 3 with 5 candidates contesting. And the oldest candidate was 73 years old from Perikatan, who is standing in Stulang, while the youngest candidate is 23 and contesting in Johor Lama for Pakatan. The EC set early voting for the Johor State election on July 7th, while polling day is on July 11th. Meanwhile, the nomination process for the 16th Johor State election at all 56 nomination centres proceeded smoothly without any untoward incidents. At Johor Police Chief, Dato' Abdul Rahman Arsad said police had not received any reports of incidents that could disrupt the process. Well, he said 4,832 police officers and personnel were deployed to ensure the nomination process ran smoothly. He reminded all political parties and candidates to campaign responsibly and comply with election laws and regulations. Dato' Abdul Rahman also warned against any action that could threaten public order, and he added the police are prepared to handle any situation during the campaign period. His Majesty Sultan Ibrahim, King of Malaysia, called for a strategic transformation of the Malaysian Armed Forces in line with the Future Force concept to build an integrated military capable of meeting the challenges of fifth-generation warfare. Now, His Majesty said the rapidly evolving, increasingly complex and unpredictable global and regional security environment requires the nation's defense doctrine to evolve in tandem with technological advancements. The King said while such a transformation would require a fundamental shift, the future force concept is a strategic necessity that should be implemented. Now, His Majesty said this at the Royal Commissioning Parade and presentation of commissioning scrolls to Malaysian Armed Forces Officer Cadets 2026 at Kem Perdana, Sungai Besi. Well, the early access phase for Budi Diesel begins today in Peninsula Malaysia, with subsidised diesel to be sold at RM2.15 per litre through MyCard verification at participating petrol stations. Well, full implementation will commence nationwide on July 1st, with subsidised diesel priced at RM2.10 per litre for eligible Malaysians. Existing Budi Diesel individual recipients who received the RM400 cash assistance earlier this month will also be able to purchase diesel at subsidised prices through MyCard verification throughout the early access period. Now, at the same time, more private diesel vehicle owners in Peninsula Malaysia who had previously not received Budi Diesel individual cash assistance will gain access to subsidised diesel through Budi Diesel. Now, turning to world news, the death toll from twin earthquakes rose to 920 in Venezuela, while tens of thousands were reported missing. Now, the coastal area of La Guaira, near the capital Caracas, was the worst hit, with one building after another crumbled by the magnitude 7.2 and 7.5 quakes. Meanwhile, a desperate and slow-moving search for survivors was boosted by international rescue teams. Well, Palestinian prison institutions said thousands of Palestinian detainees are subjected daily to acts of torture, cruel, inhumane and degrading treatment inside Israeli prisons and military camps. In a statement marking the International Day in Support of Victims of Torture, observed on June 26 each year, the institution said torture crimes have affected all categories of prisoners, including children, women, the elderly, the wounded and the sick. This is a flagrant violation of international humanitarian law and international human rights law. Now, they stress the scale of crimes committed since the start of the genocide has exceeded the traditional concept of torture in terms of its scope, brutality, and the variety of methods used. Well, Lebanon, Israel, and the United States signed a trilateral framework agreement aimed at paving the way for a peace deal between the two longtime adversaries. Now, the agreement is the result of five rounds of talks in the U.S. capital. The United States and Iran traded military strikes after Washington accused Tehran of attacking a cargo ship, jeopardizing a fragile ceasefire as diplomats struggled to contain the West Asia war. The exchanges raise fresh questions about efforts to keep the Strait of Hormuz open while Washington and Tehran negotiate a final settlement. Well, separately, U.S. President Donald Trump threatened to slap a 100% tariff on European countries that impose a digital services tax. Well, he added that existing trade deals would also be scrapped. And the move comes just a day after EU countries gave the green light to a trade agreement negotiated last year with the United States, which caps taxes on European imports at 15%. Reacting to Trump's fresh threats, the European Union vowed to respond swiftly and decisively to defend its rights and regulatory autonomy. We'll be back after this short message.
1: 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Hashtag Satu Bola, Satu Dunia. 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Download now.
0: Well, Cape Verde wrote another chapter in their fairy tale debut World Cup campaign, battling into a knockout rounds for the first time to set up a dream showdown with Lionel Messi's Argentina. Well, Cape Verde finished with a goalless draw against Saudi Arabia to clinch second place in Group H and advance to the last 32, where they will face defending champions Argentina at Miami's Hard Rock Stadium on July 3rd. Now, Cape Verde's third consecutive draw saw them finish the group with 3 points behind European champion Spain, who made sure of top spot with a 1-0 defeat of Uruguay. And star goalkeeper Vozinha expressed pride in his team's progress.
2: We was very happy. It's grateful for us because we know we are from small country, but we knew also then we will come here to compete. And there is a lot of quality in our national team. Maybe for many of you think like the Cape Verdean player is not good enough, but we come here to show that we have a lot of quality, and we are here to compete, and our player can play everywhere in the big competition, in the big leagues.
0: Well, two-time World Cup winners Uruguay were eliminated from the competition with just 2 points, and the Group H results brought further clarity to the knockout rounds, ensuring that England, Portugal, Ghana, Egypt, and Paraguay would also advance. Well, earlier, France lit up the tournament with another dazzling attacking performance, swatting aside Norway 4-1 to clinch top spot in Group I. The France's reigning Ballon d'Or winner, Ousmane Dembélé, scored the first half hat-trick as Les Bleus maintained their 100% start to the tournament at the Gillette Stadium. Now, the pre-match hype had focused on a duel between France striker Kylian Mbappe and Norwegian counterpart Erling Haaland. But that much-anticipated showdown never materialized after Norway opted to leave Manchester City star Haaland on the bench. Now, France will now face Sweden in the last 32, while Norway take on Ivory Coast in Dallas on June 30th for a place in the last 16. Well, Senegal, meanwhile, gave themselves a fighting chance of reaching the last 32 with a 5-0 drubbing of Iraq in their final group game, boosting their goal difference to win their first point of the tournament. The West Africans, who have 3 points, must now wait for the remaining group games elsewhere to play out before learning if they have done enough to squeeze into the knockouts. Well, folks, we've come to the end of the bulletin. Let's recap the headlines. Johor polls, a crowded affair with 172 candidates contesting 56 seats statewide. And MAF must undertake strategic transformation in line with Future Force concept. And that was news edited by Carmela Badri. Catch the FIFA World Cup 2026 for free on MyTV and the RTM Click OTT platform. Hashtag Satu Bola, Satu Dunia. 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
3: Alright, that was the latest from RTM Radio News Centre in Kuala Lumpur. And just a kind reminder that Zohor prayers will commence at 1:26 p.m. It is the third hour of Activate with me, Zarith. And I'll be with you guys all the way to 3 p.m.

That was Ali Gati, perfect at 1:20 PM on Activate. And if you've been told that you sound like the legendary Tan Sri P. Ramlee, or maybe you just love to sing his timeless classics, this could be our moment, guys. So as you know, Langkawi FM is now accepting entries for the Bintang P. Ramlee 2026 Talent Search. And today, on the 27th of June, it's your final chance to take part, okay? It's the closing date for today. For the Bintang P. Ramlee 2026. And this competition is open to all Malaysian citizens aged between 18 and 60 years old. And participants should be able to sing the songs of the late Tan Sri P. Ramlee and capture his or her unique singing style and performance. So I mean, actually it's for him. So if you need to do it, you can record a video of yourself performing one of his songs and email it to langkawifm.rtm@gmail.com. Okay, all the best, and we are looking forward to your submissions. We're gonna turn down with Barakallah by Said.

Assalamu alaikum warahmatullahi wabarakatuh. Bismillahirrahmanirrahim. It's time for daily reflections on Activate. The beloved Prophet sallallahu alaihi wasallam is the best creation on earth. He provided the best examples on how we should live our lives in a pure and humble manner, with the worship of Allah subhanahu wa ta'ala, our creator, as our sole purpose and pivotal role. Sunnah describes the life and teachings of the Prophet sallallahu alaihi wasallam, the ultimate guidance in which we should follow to lead a successful life full of barakah. Our Messenger sallallahu alaihi wasallam said, "Whoever revives my sunnah, then he has loved me, and whoever loves me, he shall be with me in paradise." Hadith Tirmidhi. When we intend to live our life by the sunnah, it should not only be for our personal gain, but more importantly, out of our love for our beloved Prophet, peace be upon him. If it were not that it would be difficult on my nation, then I would have ordered them to use the siwa for each prayer. Hadith Tirmidhi. According to that hadith, we could see how important the siwa is to the Prophet, peace be upon him. Siwa originates from the Salvadora persica tree and has many antibacterial qualities, making it a great way to maintain hygiene of the mouth. Islam values cleanliness and hygiene, hence this would be why our beloved Prophet, peace be upon him, placed a big emphasis on using the siwa often as a means of maintaining oral hygiene. The best part, siwa is easily available and relatively cheap, making it an easy sunnah to uphold. The Prophet, peace be upon him, said, "A human being feels no worse vessel than his stomach. It is sufficient for a human to eat a few mouthfuls to keep his spine straight. But if he must fill it, then 1/3 for food, 1/3 for drink, and 1/3 for air." Ibn Majah. Food has a great impact on your body and brain's performance. While we nourish our bodies, we should always remember that overeating is a dishonorable quality that we should stay away from. On the other hand, keep in mind that under-eating is equally harmful to an individual, and we should not fast for personal gain like losing weight. Hence, practice having a balanced outlook towards our meals.

0: The sun is a gift from Allah, but at night Allah has sent us something to give us light. What is it?
1: The moon.
0: Yes, and the Prophet Muhammad sallallahu alaihi wasallam was like the moon, sent to lighten up the darkness of the whole world.
2: It is 1:54 p.m. on the third hour of Active, and right after we're going to enter the last hour where I will be sharing more news and music with all of you. But for now, if you're looking for something to do this afternoon, you know, I've got something to share. We have Rosella the Musical. It is taking place at the stage today on 27th of June at 2:30 p.m. Okay, at 2:30 p.m. at the Lada Auditorium, Makan Masuri. It is presented by Inspiration Budaya Performing Arts. This local musical promises an afternoon of storytelling, music and live performances. Alright, you can get your tickets over there. And it is for adults, it's about 50 ringgit, and for children about 10 ringgit, and children is below 17 years old. So why not go ahead and support our local theatre. Coming up, we have Kendrick Lamar, All the Stars.

right, let's cha-cha-cha with me on the last hour of Activate. So if you want to catch up with all the latest news, you can definitely follow our socials, our Instagram, Facebook, YouTube, X, and TikTok. Our handle is Langkawi FM RTM. And I have Mimi Fly just for you, Temberang.

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So, you check your phone, you grab your keys, and you lock the door. But, are you putting health prevention on the checklist? Preventing disease isn't just about reacting when you get sick. It's about building an active defense. It starts with the basics, scrubbing your hands with soap for at least 20 seconds. It continues with keeping your immune system strong through regular checkups and staying current on recommended vaccines. And it means respecting others by staying home when you are not feeling well. When we all take this simple step, we keep our schools open, our workplaces thriving, and our family safe. Yeah. Prevention is power. Claim yours today.

Pamung cuts through the bone, and here is something that Malaysians we can be proud of. Till our bones. So two of our local universities have been recognized among the world's best in the Times Higher Education Impact Rankings 2026. So it is University Science Malaysia, or better known as USM, ranked fifth in the world, while University Kebangsaan Malaysia, or the name we always call is UKM, came in seventh. So the rankings measure how universities contribute to the United Nations Sustainable Development Goals, looking beyond academics to their impact on society, innovation, and sustainability. And even more impressive, guys, USM retained its number one global ranking for Sustainable Development Goal 17, which focuses on building strong international partnerships. It's a reminder that Malaysian universities are making their mark not just in classrooms and research labs, but also by helping solve real-world challenges on a global scale. Ooh, we gotta take this opportunity to wish congratulations to everyone at USM and UKM for flying the Jalu Gemilang high on the world stage. Coming up, we have Dan Sebenarnya, Yuna.

Jennifer Hudson, R. Kelly, It's Your World at 2:30 p.m. on Activate. And as we are on air at the moment, there's a TV in front of me, and I just saw them spraying the field on the football field, that is, during FIFA, during the hydration time or even during halftime. And I was wondering why, you know, but I know some of y'all might know, but for those who don't know, why do they spray water on field during halftime, right? It's actually to optimize the ball speed. It is also to reduce friction, to control the dust, and also to prevent physical strain or injuries for the athletes. You know, it's not just to take care of the grass or to keep it alive, but it's actually to optimize the gameplay itself. So yeah, I thought that was quite interesting. But however, actually, I want to talk about this new thing that has been going on the internet. It's called Halim seeds. Okay, so I got pretty curious about it, and they're only known as garden cress seeds, actually. And even though they are very tiny, they are packed with nutrients like fiber, iron, calcium, magnesium, and even a little plant protein. Now, you know, like a lot of people who regularly eat halim seeds, right? They say they notice better digestion, they feel fuller for longer, and they have more consistent energy throughout the day. And some women even share that they are experienced, their hair has healthier looking. You know, it has become healthier looking, as well as their skin. So it's not just our current, you know, retinol salad that is going super viral, but it is also seeds like this, you know. And that, like, for your skin and for your hair, it is the iron that actually plays an important role here, you know, especially when you haven't gotten enough iron in your body. So the easiest way to enjoy this halim seeds is you just soak 1 or 2 teaspoons only in water. You can do it overnight, and then you can add them to your yogurt, to your smoothie, or if you're the overnight oats kind of girl or boy, you know, you can just add it in or just drink it like that, you know, if you like to do it raw. But anyway, is this a miracle food? No, it's not. You know, they won't magically fix everything overnight, but they can be a simple way to add more nutrients to your diet, especially if you're trying to eat a little healthier, okay? Of course, if you have any medical conditions or you're planning to make major changes to your diet, it's always best to check with your doctor or a qualified healthcare professional first. However, maybe we're like wondering, where are these halim seeds come from? Okay, we'll talk about the history right after Justin Bieber, Chance the Rapper, Holy Only on Activate.

All right, back to our question just now. What is the history of Harlem seeds? So while it may be trending now, but they've actually been around for thousands of years. So they're believed to have originated in Asian Persia, the Middle East, and parts of Northeast Africa before making their way through trade routes to countries like India, where they are still incredibly popular today. In fact, long before protein shakes, supplements, and all the wellness trends we see on social media, right, people were already eating Harlem seeds. So ancient Persian physicians believe they help support strength and recovery, while in India, they've been part of traditional diets for generations, especially after childbirth. So I always find it fascinating, right, when modern science catches up with our traditional foods. So today, researchers, again, when I say our, it's like a whole wide world kind of our, right? So anyway, today researchers have confirmed that Harlem seeds are naturally rich in fiber, iron, calcium, and a lot other nutrients. So maybe when people say, you know, kata-kata orang tua, orang dulu-dulu, you know, might be true. You know, that's truth to it. So sometimes we gotta have to kinda listen to it and not to be too rebellious, because it might just help you and save your life. Anyway, with that said, you know, it's important to remember that Harlem seeds are a nutritious food. Again, it is not a replacement for medication or professional medical advice. I gotta put that disclaimer there because I don't want to get myself into trouble. I've got Shake It to the Max right after this. Let's go.

to the max. Shake it to the max. Shake it to the max. Please just rewind, let me shake it to the max.

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1: It is 2:45 PM on Activate, our last couple of minutes of Activate, and I'd like to share a couple of interesting World Cup updates for you. So first, discipline has certainly been making headlines. So far in the group stage, we've already seen 8 red cards. In fact, the opening match between Mexico and South Africa made history with 3 players sent off, the first time that's ever happened in a FIFA World Cup opener. And here's one that's really interesting. So Paraguay's Miguel Almirón became the first player in World Cup history to receive a straight red card under FIFA's new rule for covering his mouth during a confrontation with an opponent, a rule introduced to help crack down on abusive language. Meanwhile, over in France, a 4-1 win over Norway, Ousmane Dembele stole the show with a first half hat-trick, scoring in the 7th, 20th and 32nd minutes. And it's the first half World Cup hat-tricks in 32 years since Russia's Oleg Salenko achieved the feat back in 1994. And safe to say, this World Cup just keeps giving us history-making moments. I've got Billie Eilish coming up on Activate.

Chihiro, Billie Eilish, yes, at the last minutes of Activate. So thank you so much, Langkawi FM listeners, for tuning in. Right after this is going to be Expressi with DJ Harris, and they will kick off with Kongsi. So tune in if you want to find out what will they be Kongsi-ing about. So yes, I'll be saying goodbye. Thank you so much for hanging out with me. So bye-bye and assalamualaikum. I'll leave you guys with a song from Maroon 5, Wongo.

0: Siapa pilihan anda untuk muncul juara dunia? Kongsikan ramalan, pandangan dan sokongan anda dalam segmen interaktif khas Piala Dunia FIFA 2026 bersama Radio RTM, satu jiwa, sejuta sorakan.
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